0: 99.7 in Nuisna Plet omgewing en dan 98.1 in Uniondale en omgewing en wereldwijd is dit www.edenfm.co.za. Vriende en die Here, jy is ingeskakel by Eden FM, jy luister na Morning Manna. 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Ons WhatsApp linkie vir jy gebedsversoeken is 060-505-2693. Geliefdes in die Here, kom ons buig ons hoofde terwyl ons die Here innooi vir gebed.
1: Loving Father in heaven, thank you once again that we have this wonderful opportunity. We count it a privilege to come before your name this morning and before your throne of grace. And we want to say with the angels, bless the Lord, O my soul, and all that is within me. Bless his holy name. We pray that this morning the word that will come to us, a word from the Lord, will give us strength, will give us courage. And we will look to thee as our God and our Father and find within your presence today a peace, a stillness of heart, and a closer walk with thee. I pray that you would speak to each one of our listeners through your word today, that we may give you praise and thanks. In Jesus' name, amen.

0: Geliefdes, dus ons is gereed om even zoeken te hanteren. 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
1: Loving Father in heaven, once again we just need to pause and thank you for your word this morning. Thank you that you stand as the intercessor, as the mediator. You stand in our place this morning and we can come before your throne of grace boldly, knowing that because of Jesus, we have access to the throne of grace and his grace is sufficient. Thank you for prayer this morning. Thank you that we can bring the prayer request before your throne of grace. Amen. We do not doubt this morning. We believe in a God that answers prayer. A God that is faithful to his word. A God that says that we can call upon the name of Jesus. Amen. And we know as we call upon the name of Jesus, there is power, there is healing, and there is restoration. And above all, there is room at the cross.
2: Amen.
1: For each one of us. This morning we come before you. We are all aware that there are many families that mourn this morning. But oh Lord, we thank you for the hope that burns within our hearts this morning. That Jesus will soon come again. And tears today will be the language that God understands. I ask that you would comfort those that mourn this morning. Give them a quiet spirit and a peace of mind. And Lord, may the second coming and that glorious morning burn within their hearts again today. Father, there are those that are laying on beds of illness. I think in a very special way this morning of Pastor Malcolm. Gracious Lord, speak a word this morning. Speak a word of healing from the throne of grace. Touch those that are sick. There is John, there is Keith this morning, Lord. When answers are not enough for their sicknesses, there is still Jesus.
2: Amen.
1: And it is upon his name that we pray this morning. It is through the blood of Jesus that there is healing this morning. And so I pray that those that have any pain, that you would touch this morning. Heal them, Lord, that their lives may be a testimony that God answers prayer.
2: Amen.
1: You have heard the name this morning, Lord. And I know today that you will not pass any one of us by. For we pray this morning in Jesus' name. Amen.
2: Amen.

0: cry if it's gonna rain. 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It's gonna rain, but it's gonna rain.
1: My Lord, then God got angry on his throne. 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
2: Well, Noah wasn't very...

0: Into my world, just you and my voice alone.
1: 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Oh!

0: 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And I am Lionel Woodboy, all the way from school once again. I am listening. Getting jiggy with it. Getting
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and to respect it from the moment of conception until the last moment at death. 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To all, grant pardon for the times we have failed to be grateful for your precious gift of life, or to respect it in others. We ask this in Jesus' name. Amen.

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Good morning! 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And I am Lionel Goodboy, all the way from school once again. 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

0: The Rosemore Home for the Aged invites you to our winter dance on Saturday, the 18th of July, 2026. 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

0: Ons gaan maak gauw vinnige draai by die winkels en dan gaan ons weer voort met nog so paar, een minuut of twee van medelee.
1: Know your rights. 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
1: Kom ek gee die lirieke daar in Engels. 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Ek het 'n bietjie verder gegaan met die lirieke en op vir u daar gegee in Engels, né? 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Every now and then I get a little bit tired of listening to the sound of my tears.

0: So in number one, I need to know the name of the song as well as the artist singing the song. And in number two, I want the birth name of that particular artist in number one. Ne? 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

0: Good morning! You are listening to the Saturday Morning Breakfast Show with your host, Lavinia Buata, aka Lady Von D, on your favorite radio station, Eden FM, your voice in paradise. And I am Lionel Goodboy, all the way from school once again. I am listening. Getting jiggy with it. Getting jiggy with it.
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3: Good morning, listeners. It's that time again. We welcome our George and Gordon Reed listeners to the Car Care Talk, brought to you by Car Service City in George. This morning we have Gerhard and Mickey hosting the show again today. Good morning, Mickey.
4: Good morning, Gerhard. Good morning, all listeners.
3: So, Mickey, this morning we've got a couple of questions, and I know you've been in this industry how many years now, Mickey?
4: Plus minus 45 years. I'm a qualified petrol, diesel, auto electrician. I've got my red seal on all of them, and this plus minus 45 years, yes.
3: You look good for your age, Mickey. So
4: thank you very much.
3: So, Mickey, I'm going to be asking you a couple of questions, and I'm sure some of these are sort of common questions that get asked. And I know that you'll have some good answers for us, and then we'll obviously leave the end of the show. We'll have a tip of the day, which you'll give.

0: when I break and it starts shaking, what could the cause of that be?
1: Usually that is the disc that's just warped. That causes the steering to shake when you apply brakes. And that's a little bit dangerous. While you go in a corner and you have to apply a brake and the steering starts shaking, you lose contact on the road, and that can make you cause an accident.
0: Okay, so it's advisable that when this starts happening, you take it to the car service city and let them have a look at it.
1: Yes, usually what it is a disc swap. You have to replace the disc. You can also check the suspension. And if you put new disc, you put new brakes. They go hand in hand together.
0: Okay. No, thank you for that, Mickey. And you know, if you're someone like myself as well, years ago where I used to, you know, what used to happen is the lights would come on and then I'd start panicking, you know, and then start, when did I have my last service? So it's always very advisable to see when your next service is due so that, you know, those funny things don't light up on your dashboard.
1: Yes, it happens. Usually in most of the vehicle, newer vehicles today is every 15,000 Ks or once a year, depends on how much you're driving. Once a year, you change the oil and oil filter just to keep your car safe and the engine safe. On otherwise, it's every 15, depends on how much you drive. If you're a rep and you go every day long distance, then you service 2 to 3 times a year. But usually it's once a year, or when the light on the dashboard shows you it's time for service.
0: Okay, awesome. Thank you for that. Because I know with myself, it's happened before where, you know, I would be driving and you know, typical myself, I hear this sort of like screeching noise, you know, when I push the brakes, and then I find that you know, there's hardly any brakes, you know. But in the older cars, you know, today you have those lights that come on, but in the very old cars from years ago, you didn't have that. So, you know, your brakes is most probably one of the most important things in a car. So it's always advisable to make sure when you take it for a service, they normally do check the brakes, don't they?
1: Yeah, for every service, they check the brakes front and rear and do the handbrake, adjust the handbrake also for you. And then the other side is, if it starts squeaking, there's some of them get a warning plate on the pad itself that touch the disc that give you the squeaking noise. That means there's a little bit of like 5% left of it. But usually your pads work until the last moment it's metal to metal. That means with the services, they have to check it for every time. The newer vehicles got warning lights on it. If there is about 5% left on it, the warning light on dashboard will show up.
0: Okay. So it's always advisable to make sure that our brakes are well, looked after, because the last thing you want to be doing is going down a hill and you've got no brakes,
1: especially
0: in this area. Okay, thank you for that, Mickey. And then there's also, especially in these cold days, you know, you sometimes, we had a customer the other day and we actually sorted it out for him, but you hear that sort of squealing noise in the morning, you know, that's wee type of noise. Should we be worried about that? What could that be?
1: Yeah, that is usually your fan belt slipping. The problem is the fan belt is loose or is worn out already. What happens if it squeaks like it, the belt burns and it gets hard, and then there's no more grip on the pulley. Then it will get worse, it will get worse and worse until the belt snap. Otherwise, the best thing is rather go to a car service city that they can check it for you and maybe replace it. That's usually the best to replace it then.
0: Because if the belt snaps, that's problems.
1: Yes, your water pumps stop working, alternators stop working, and you will get stuck along the road.
0: Okay, we don't want that. So people, as you've heard from Mickey, you know, we need, when we hear those noises, let's get our car in there, you know, and let's make sure that we sort that out. And then I also, a question someone asked me the other day is and it was quite out of the blue, they sort of said, how often should I replace my battery? And, you know, I mean, that's, I suppose, a little bit of, you know, how you look after the thing, or is it what quality that you're buying type of thing? But what is sort of the, how long should a battery sort of last if you sort of look after it?
1: It's hard to say. Usually the batteries today, there's no more water, like you can fill it up and check the water level in the battery. That is sealed batteries, it's maintenance free. But what you can do is just check the heads where that clamp on, the wires clamp onto it. It's clean, always clean and proper maintained. But there's no warning on a battery that is on its way out. The only thing you will get is one morning when you will try to start, it's slow turning the engine.

0: is you can hear it doesn't want to start, or it will just start, then you can take it for a test. We can test it for you, and then we can fit the new battery if it need to be.
1: Okay. And you mentioned something which I thought was quite interesting, is you need to clean the terminals. Am I correct in saying so? Because you sometimes get that buildup, right?
0: Acid on it.
1: The acid on it. So it's always, and how would you just clean that off? Just
0: warm water, a little bit warm water. You can just pour it over it and brush it off, okay. And then apply a sealant over it, like a little bit of grease, or you get a terminal spray that you put on that protect it from buildup again.
1: Okay, awesome. Thank you, Mickey. That's actually a very good tip there. And then, as we always say, you know, we need to watch out for those lights that come up on the dashboard, and always check your book as well when your next service is due. Every week we do have a sort of tip of the day, and so I just like to ask Mickey, you know, when we go on a long road trip, I know I just recently been on quite a long trip. What should we be looking out for safety reasons before we leave? You know, what are the sort of things? Because the last thing you want to do is be stuck in the middle of the Karoo, and you got no one to help you. You know, so what is the things that we should be looking out for?
0: I think the first thing to do is when you fill up on the fuel station, just check your oil and your water to make sure everything is still full, is on levels, okay. And then you can check your tires, check your tire wear, check your tire pressure, and then just think when last did you do wheel alignment and or wheel balancing, because any of this might give you better fuel consumption, it's more safer in the corner, and you will be much safer on the road.
1: Well, I think that's an awesome, awesome tip. I think for the listeners out there, make sure that you look after the car, because I think it's so important. You've got your families in the car. You need to make sure that it's safe. And I think that's an exceptional tip there, Mickey, because, you know, we sometimes forget the tire pressure. We sometimes forget to check the oil, the water in the radiator, etc. So I think that's super important. So thank you for that tip. And yes, to all the listeners out there, I just want to say there are people that are asking questions each week, and as of the following week we're going to have a line that you could send the questions into the station as well, on the station a telephone number, and if you have any questions we will then try and sort some of those problems out the week or the week after, and try and get you on the line to try and solve your problems. So thank you for that tip of the day. So Car Care Talk, where Car Service City takes care of your car maintenance. 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Till next week. Thank you, listeners.
0: Thank you. Bye-bye.
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8: Welkom terug luisteraars, dit was aan ons Car Service City insetsel op 9 uur op Saturday oggend hier op 1 FM, die stem in die hart van die paradijs. En ons spring onmiddellik weg met Floyd se keuse, Lady!

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3: 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Grocery Express, 92 Hoopstraat, George, waar jou geld verder gaan.
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0: 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Zikhulula kwi-games ezidlala zicima kaninzi kude ucale iitshomi zakho zime kancinci ngexa usariseta irutha yakho. 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
1: Cut my heart about 1-2 times.

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So in the next few minutes, we'd like to explain exactly what it means. 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

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Your gent's gotta know he's gotta have a lot of respect. In other words, take it like this. If she should play around, oh Lord, don't let me catch her. Because what my eyes don't see will never, never, ever hurt me. But on the other hand, oh,

0: Loretta. I'm trying to tell you that I...
1: The talk is around that we're through.
0: Yeah, I know. I've heard it too.
1: Oh, darling, tell me what to do.
0: But that's just it. That's what I'm trying to tell you. I want to tell you that...

0: were through.
1: I know you know that I never thought it would come to this.
0: You tell me it's over and done.
1: I really thought that I loved you, and you know that.
0: You say that you've had all your fun.
1: And you just

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The shower when you're singing it, better than Beyonce. I like the sound of fiance. You know it's got a little ring to it, and really when I think of it, growing up I didn't ever see marriages. No weddings, no horse, no carriages. I wanna do things different and change the narrative.

0: Jesus, help me! They took my soul!
1: I'm like, man, get you talking about this is my own business. Yo, man.
2: News out of Nashville, Tennessee this evening reports shots have been fired inside of the Antioch Movie Theater. The suspect is believed to have carried a hatchet and a fake hand to the theater.
3: Top liberals in the U.S. have opposed the president's nuclear deal with Iran and wishes that he would reconsider.
4: With the 2016 presidential race star, Mitt Romney, who also served as a senior pastor of the church, it is a member of all the Republicans. The shooter is believed to be a 21-year-old.
5: The revolution is now being televised.